That was the song Wide Awake by Phil Wickham. I don't know about you, but that song certainly has me wide awake. Rise and shine, you're enjoying the encouraging contemporary Christian tracks of Up 987. Life-changing. The station is broadcasting to you from the IBC compound in Banawat Hills, Cebu City. This is Hey, It's Pop with Paula. We're going over pop culture topics, and just like that, we're down to our final hour of jamming out together this morning. Have you heard of Josiah Queen before? Well, he is on the up and up, a 23-year-old with a relatable voice in Christian music who kicked off his music career with the song The Prodigal. The song quickly became a hit with over 200 million streams. Josiah Queen grew up in Florida. His mother led children's ministry and worked as a traveling preacher. His father was a youth pastor. So Josiah Queen grew up in the church playing piano on the worship team and traveling with his mom to lead worship while she preached. Currently, Josiah Queen is on tour for his album, Mount Zion. The album has been nominated for Pop Contemporary Album of the Year by the Gospel Music Association, or GMA Dove Awards. So, do you love Josiah Queen? Message us what you think about his music. Message us on Facebook at Up987DYFRFM. Or text us at our number at 0920-877-3034. As you reach out, let's listen to some Josiah Queen right now. This next one was also nominated by the GMA Dove Awards for Song of the Year. Here is Josiah Queen for the song Can't Steal My Joy, featuring Brandon Lake, here on Up 987, Life Changing.

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2: Good morning. Today is Wednesday, September 2, 2026. I'm Paula Pagalan for Newsflash on Up 987 DYFR-FM. According to the Department of Energy, fuel prices will go down this week, giving motorists some relief from September 1 to September 7, 2026. Gasoline prices will decrease by 32 centavos per liter, while diesel will drop by 3 pesos and 83 centavos, and kerosene by 3 pesos and 84 centavos per liter. LPG prices will also decline by 40 centavos per kilogram, equivalent to a 4 pesos and 39 centavos reduction for an 11-kilogram cylinder. The DOE said the adjustments reflect movements in the global oil market and the continuing impact of the situation in the Middle East. In other news, prosecutors at the International Criminal Court, or ICC, officially filed their final list of witnesses and evidence in the Crimes Against Humanity case against former President Rodrigo Duterte. The submission, originating from the Office of the Prosecutor on August 31st, 2026, was formally submitted by Deputy Prosecutor Mame Mandiaye Niang under situation in the Republic of the Philippines in the case of the prosecutor v. Rodrigo Roa Duterte. In compliance with directives issued by Trial Chamber 3, the prosecution submitted a list of witnesses categorized as Annex A and a list of evidence designated as Annex B. While the main cover submission was made accessible as a public record, both annexes containing the witness registry and supporting evidence have been withheld from public disclosure. This is Paula Pagalan for Newsflash on Up 987 DYFR-FM. You get to hear encouraging songs and messages all throughout the day. Check your time. It is now 8:33 in the morning.
3: Hi, I'm Johnny Erickson Tata. And have you ever looked at other Christians and thought, man, they must have more of the Holy Spirit than I do. They live such powerful lives. But is it true that they have more of the Spirit? Titus chapter 3, verse 5 says that he saved us through the washing of rebirth and renewal by the Holy Spirit. Now get this. Whom he poured out on us generously through Jesus Christ our Savior. Did you get that? No one person has more of the Spirit than another. God does not dispense the Holy Spirit like gunpowder so that some might live powerfully and others not so much. He gives each of us the whole barrel of gunpowder. God has poured out the Spirit generously on us all. So the question is not, do you have enough of the Spirit? But rather, does the Spirit have enough of you? Want to live a life filled with the Spirit? Then give him more room in your heart.
4: Yeah, I think I'm a pretty good guy.
5: Frank, are you good enough to get into heaven?
4: Oh, sure.
5: You know, someday you're going to stand before God.
4: Oh, I'll do all right.
5: Okay. Have you ever told a lie?
4: Everybody does.
5: So according to God's standard, you're a liar.
4: Oh, what? No, I'm not.
5: Well, you told a lie. The Ten Commandments say not to, therefore, you're a liar. Have you ever stolen anything?
4: Well, I borrowed a few things.
5: Did you give them back?
4: No.
5: Okay, so far you're a lying thief.
4: Wait a minute. How can I defend myself against those kinds of standards?
5: These are just two of God's commandments. There are more.
4: Well, you make me sound really bad.
5: Frank, compared to most people, you are a wonderful person. But the standard is not other people. It's God.
4: Well, then nobody measures up.
5: Right. That's why we need a Savior. Someone to pay the penalty of not measuring up for us. And that Savior is Jesus.
4: So, standing before God without Jesus is not a good idea?
5: I wouldn't try it.
6: Another message from Lifeline Productions, located on the web at lifelinepro.com.

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You're tuned in to Up 987 DYFR FM, where every song and message speaks life. So it's a good day. Okay. Hey, this is Up 987 Life Changing, a member of the KBP. Kapisana ng mga broadcaster ng Pilipinas. This is Hey It's Pop with Paula. We're going over pop culture topics. I talked about the Christian artist Josiah Queen in my last talk. One song by him that has been nominated for Song of the Year by the GMA Dove Awards is the song Dusty Bibles. Just this past weekend, my friend MG had the song stuck in her head and she just kept singing it around my house, which made me get the song stuck in my head. It is an upbeat and catchy song, and it comments on the reality of neglecting our Bibles because of the distractions of social media and the internet. The viral hit song was written late at night by Josiah Queen after realizing he was just spending hours scrolling on social media while his own physical Bible was collecting dust, sitting untouched. In the song, Josiah Queen asks the question, are we busy or is it all a lie? Dear listener, today I encourage you to ask yourself that question. Are you really too busy? Too busy to pray or to spend time reading God's word? Or are you just scrolling on your phone for hours on end? And I don't mean to ask these questions to shame you or guilt you, but to get you to reflect on where all your time is going. If you can spend an hour scrolling, why don't you take 10 minutes of that hour to put down your phone and to pick up your Bible and read just for 10 minutes. Pray, talk to God, learn about Him through His Word. God speaks through His Word, and God's Word changes lives. 2 Timothy 3:16 says, all Scripture is inspired by God and is useful to teach us what is true and to make us realize what is wrong in our lives. It corrects us when we are wrong and teaches us to do what is right. A quote by Justin Peters goes like this, if you want to hear God speak, read your Bible. If you want to hear God speak audibly, read your Bible out loud. So, why not open your heart and give it a try this morning? Let's enjoy Josiah Queen's song, Dusty Bibles, playing next. Maybe its tune will get stuck in your head too. That ends our time together today, my friend. Thanks so much for hanging out with me, Paula, here on Up 987, Life Changing. Happy Wednesday, happy listening, and God bless you.

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2: What is your perspective on life? Did you know for the vast majority of people, their perspective is determined by the culture? 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In Plato's work called The Republic, the sailors quit sailing by the stars and they began to sail by the lantern on the bow. The book of Judges tells us, in those days there was no king in Israel. Everyone did what was right in his own eyes. Now, no doubt God is calling us back to his word to see life from his perspective, which is the right perspective. Now, that's real hope.
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3: 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I'm Kat Sauro for Newsflash on Up 987 DYFR-FM. The haze affecting parts of Metro Cebu has been linked to forest fires in Kalimantan, Indonesia, with winds carrying smoke and fine particles across borders into the Philippines. The Environmental Management Bureau in Central Visayas, or EMB-7, confirmed that the region is experiencing transboundary pollution. As of 6 a.m. today, the EMB reported that the air quality has reached the acutely unhealthy range with air quality of 203. Residents are then advised to limit prolonged outdoor activities and monitor official air quality advisories. In other news, a lawmaker is calling for stronger public education on vaccines as misinformation and concerns over possible side effects continue to affect the measles rubella vaccination campaign in Cebu. Representative Gurley Viloso of the Malasakit at Bayanihan Party List urged the government to involve doctors, nurses, midwives, barangay health workers, schools, local governments, parents, faith leaders, civil society groups, and responsible media practitioners in community-based information efforts. She has also called for vaccination services to be brought closer to barangays and puroks, especially in geographically isolated areas. The call comes as health workers in Central Visayas face resistance from some parents. This is Kat Sauro for News Flash on Up 987 DYFR-FM. You get to hear encouraging songs and messages all throughout the day. Check your time. It's now 9:34 in the morning.
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1: God gave Maggie Malone an unusual platform. She throws the javelin. She's been a collegiate champion, an American champion, and made two Olympic Games. But her identity is not attached to the scoreboard. It's found in Christ. She realized her calling just before the Olympic trials. She learned her brother, Matt, had taken his life. She wanted to come home, but her parents told her to stay. Oh, she cried, prayed for strength, and put it in God's hands. Before her first throw, she muttered, "This one's for you, Matt," and then broke the American record. When interviewed, she gave all the glory to Jesus, and the crowd erupted. The reporter whispered, "I think you just discovered your mission." Maggie realized why God gave her this ability, and she's using it to bring him glory.
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0: This is Raising Godly Boys with Mark Hancock.
1: Here's a parenting strategy to try with your son. Try the walk and talk. When you need to address a behavior or share some difficult news, it can be tempting to lecture your son. But if you sit him down, look him in the eye, and start talking, your boy will probably avert his eyes and lose focus. Try this instead. Lace up your walking shoes, put the dog on its lead, and take your son for a long walk around your neighborhood. As you walk, calmly talk with short and to-the-point sentences. Psychologists have found that while women prefer face-to-face interaction, men actually listen more effectively when they are doing a shoulder-to-shoulder activity. So skip the lecture and head outside. Your son will thank you. 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
2: 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I am Kat Sauro for Newsflash on Up 987 DYFR-FM. Motorists passing through Colon Street will face temporary road closures, early restrictions, and traffic diversions as the Colon Night Market returns this year, with the Cebu City Transportation Office implementing traffic adjustments around the market area. The traffic adjustments will be implemented daily from 6:30 p.m. until 2 a.m. the following day, from September 1, 2026 to January 31, 2027. The measures include temporary road closures, restricted entry, and changes in the normal flow of traffic in portions of Colon Street and connecting roads. In other news, a 23-year-old Utah man pleaded not guilty to the murder of conservative activist Charlie Kirk, as a judge ruled prosecutors can seek the death penalty at trial. Tyler Robinson denies aggravated murder and six other charges in connection with the shooting of Mr. Kirk at the campus event on September 10, 2025. Defense lawyers had tried to have the death penalty taken off the table, but prosecutors argued that aggravating factors such as firing into a crowd in the presence of a children warranted a capital trial. This is Kat Sauro for Newsflash on Up 987 DYFR-FM. You get to hear encouraging songs and messages all throughout the day. Check your time. It's now 11:33 in the morning.
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5: Jackson's injured. 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
6: What?
5: You want me to play?
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5: Yeah, but he's a defensive tackler.
6: 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That's a position we need filled.
7: Ever notice in the average church, only a handful of people keep things going?
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5: Ooh, what about Roberts? 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
6: Roberts is on offense and he needs a rest. Now get in there.
7: God has something for you to do. If you're not doing it, who's covering for you?
5: I know. Why don't I really cheer the team from the bench?
7: Another message from Lifeline Productions, the comic strip of radio at lifelinepro.com.

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Hey, I'm Season, and I'm a joy bringer. Words are really important, and while the big words can seem fancy and powerful, it's the little ones that make all the difference. For instance, I'm not the joy bringer, I'm a joy bringer. It's a very important distinction. Jesus is the joy bringer. It's Jesus who brings us real and permanent joy. It's Jesus who breaks the chains of bondage and fills us with the joy of freedom and love. The mistake of replacing the word a with the places the power of joy on me, not Jesus. When people look at me to be the joy bringer, they will miss the good stuff. I am a joy bringer. The greatest joy of my life is to bring the truth of the good news of Jesus to the world. But I'm not the source of joy, nor am I the only joy bringer. You can be a joy bringer. In fact, we're all called to bring the joy of the gospel everywhere we go. I'm Season, and I'm proud to be a joy bringer.

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2: Oh, Bob, you are not going to believe this.
3: Believe what?
2: Well, according to this newspaper article, there's some guy out there who's got a $200 million lottery ticket. And if he doesn't turn it in today, he loses it all.
3: Oh, is that today? Bummer. I was going to mow the lawn.
2: What are you talking about?
3: Well, this is the only chance I have this week to mow the lawn. 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
3: Yeah, I've been meaning to cash it in, but oh well.
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3: Oh, they want you to fill out all these forms, and then you got to make all kinds of decisions. 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And then you don't get the money right away. You got to wait for who knows how long. Why bother?
4: Of course, this situation is ridiculous, but many people have the same attitude about something much more valuable, heaven. Are you putting off a decision you know you need to make?
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0: Did you hear about the man who on his deathbed told his wife, "Tell your brother that I forgive him, but wait until after I'm dead." In other words, I'll forgive him, but I don't want to be around him. Listen, that's not forgiveness. That's avoidance. Frankly, I can forgive anybody as long as they leave me alone. Jesus forgives and then hangs out with the ones he's forgiven. He's a friend, Scripture says, of drunks and sinners. And even his name means forgiveness. Not only that, he does that even when we don't get better. If you know that, you'll get better. I'm Steve Brown. You think about that. Share what you just heard with a friend. 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

the message out there? I know, right? That's a loaded question. There are a lot of messages out there, but there's one message that I've become more passionate in sharing lately. Hey, this is Debbie Griffith with Everyday Matters. Okay, this is it. The message of Jesus is to love and forgive others, which you can only do once you have seen your bad self and accepted his forgiveness. I have accepted this gift, even though what I feel and see in me is often wrong, unfair, hurtful,

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We are a member of the KBP and we are broadcasting live from Banawa Hills, Cebu City. Good afternoon. You're hanging out with me here on Sunset Sessions. It's Wednesday. How are you today, my friend? I'm here just checking in. I hope you're doing okay. More music on the way. This is Sunset Sessions with Leslie here on Up 987.

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0: This is Max Lucado. The devil knows your name. He has a wrecking ball with your name on it. As General Eisenhower wrote to U.S. troops on the eve of the great D-Day invasion, your enemy is well-trained, well-equipped, and battle-hardened. He will fight savagely. But the steadfast soul does not fear Satan. Elijah didn't. Elijah entered scriptures talking about the living God. He served and obeyed the living God. He sought the living God. And because he did, the 850 prophets of Baal meant nothing to him. The equation is never 850-1. It is 850-1 plus God. F.B. Meyer said, God will never fail the man who trusts him utterly. Be sure that you are on God's plan, then go forward in God's name. This is Max Lucado.
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This is Sunset Sessions with Leslie. My friend, as your day comes to a close, here's something simple I want to remind you of. God is still with you. Whether today felt productive or not, whether things went your way or didn't, God did not leave your side. Sometimes we think God is only present in the good moments. But even in the ordinary, even in the tiring parts of our day, He is there. In Psalm 46:1, it says, God is a refuge and strength, an ever-present help in trouble. Well, my friend, you can rest knowing God is with you, watching over you, caring for you. So tonight, allow yourself to rest, not just your body, but your heart too. I'm here with you. More music coming up. 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

0: 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This is Sunset Sessions with Leslie and my friend. We are already on our second hour. Salamat kaayo sa imong pagpaminaw. By the way, how are you today? I hope you're doing okay. Maybe you're still at work. Maybe you're on your way home. Maybe you're just taking a quick break. And if you want to stay connected with Up 987, even when you're not listening to the radio, you can follow us on Facebook at Up987DYFRFM. 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
3: Hi, I'm Bonnie Curry. 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In Matthew chapter 25, Jesus said, "He will tell the righteous, 'I was hungry and you gave me something to eat. I was thirsty and you gave me something to drink. I was a stranger and you invited me in. I needed clothes and you clothed me. I was sick and you looked after me. I was in prison and you came to visit me.' Truly, I tell you, whatever you did for one of the least of these brothers and sisters of mine, you did for me." We are the hands and feet of Christ. 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

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This is Sunset Sessions. And we are now on our special segment every Wednesday. It's called Golden Hour Reflections, where we talk about realizations, life lessons, and personal growth. My friend, have you ever been criticized? Like someone said something about you, judged you, or maybe misunderstood you? And it stayed with you in your mind the whole day. You know, sometimes criticism can really hurt, especially when it's unfair or it comes from people we did not expect. Well, let me share this with you. Even in the Bible, people who followed God were not exempted from criticism. They were misunderstood, judged, and sometimes even rejected. But here's something we can learn as believers of Christ. Not every criticism should break you, but it can shape you. In Proverbs 15:31, it says, "Whoever heeds life-giving correction will be at home among the wise." You know, meaning there are times when criticism can actually help us grow if we are only willing to listen with humility. And I repeat that part because I like that. When I say, only if we are willing to listen with humility. But at the same time, my friend, be also reminded that not all criticisms are true. That's why we don't base our identity on what people say, but we anchor it on God, on what God says of who we are. So when criticism comes, pause, ask yourself, is this something I can learn from? If yes, take it humbly and grow from it. But if not, then don't let it define you. And instead of responding with anger or hurt, well, you can or you should respond with grace. Because as believers, we are called to reflect Christ, even in how we handle criticisms. So my dear friend, if you're going through this right now, don't let it pull you down, but bring it to God. Let Him guide your heart. That's a friendly reminder from your friend Leslie here on Sunset Sessions. And now I'll bring you back to more encouraging tracks. This is Up 98.7.

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We are a member of the KBP and we are broadcasting live from Banawa Hills, Cebu City. And we are now on our last hour, my friend. How are you today? I know it's been a full day for many of us. Back to work, back to school, back to the usual routine. And right now, if you're on the road, we just want to take a moment to acknowledge you. Sa tanan natong drivers, Grab, Move It, InDrive, Joyride, Angkas, Taxi Vihire. And sa tanan commuters nga nagbus karon or nagjeep, beep, or tricycle, amping kanunay, whether pauli na ka or padayon pa sa trabaho, we're praying for your safety and for your smooth ride or work. 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
2: Mr. Johnson, welcome to Judgment. 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
3: Sure. Does it say anything in there about me believing in God?
2: Yes, it does say you believed in the existence of a God.
3: Oh, good. 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
2: Well, I've seen enough. 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
2: Next.
3: Excuse me.
2: Yes?
3: Is that Satan in my group?
2: Yes, it is. 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
3: Wait a minute. 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
3: Hold on. 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
2: So did Satan, Mr. Johnson. 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
2: 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Mr. Johnson, you were sinful, and God was willing to forgive you through his son Jesus. Problem is, you never asked for or accepted his forgiveness. Next.
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0: The interesting thing about the word give is that it requires action. To give something is to present or express something to someone else. 1 Thessalonians says, "Give thanks in all circumstances, for this is God's will for you in Christ Jesus." You see, God wants us to have hearts of gratitude. And when it comes to being thankful, I can feel thankful in my heart, but that doesn't mean the same thing as giving thanks. Giving thanks is an action response to how I feel. I give thanks through my words and by what I do. Let's be people of thankful action. We have so much to be grateful for, so let's choose to express it by what we say and what we do.
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2: 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We are a member of the KBP, broadcasting live from Banawa Hills, Cebu City. My friend, here's another simple thought I want to share with you. Earlier, we talked about criticism and how it can affect us. You know, sometimes it's so easy to react right away, to defend yourself, to get hurt, or even to fight back. But as a follower of Christ, we are called to respond differently. In Romans 12:17, it says, "Do not repay anyone evil for evil." That means even when people hurt us with their words and actions, we don't respond the same way they did. Instead, we choose patience, we choose humility, we choose grace, and no, it's not easy. It's easier said than done. But here's another truth I want to share with you. Your worth is not based on people's opinions. Your worth is based on who you are in God's eyes. So if someone criticizes you today, don't let it shake you. If it's true, grow from it. If it's not, let it go. But in everything, honor God in the way you respond. Maybe instead of reacting right away, you pause, you pray, you ask God for wisdom and peace, you count from 1 to 10. Because sometimes the best response, my friend, is a calm heart and a trust in God. So don't lose yourself over what people say. Stay grounded, stay kind, stay faithful, and let's keep the inspiring music going. 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

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You're still locked into our program, Sunset Sessions, and you're with me, your friend, Leslie. My friend, it's time for a segment, One Good Thing, where we share one good news for today. Because no matter how busy, tiring, or messy the day has been, there is still something good we can hold on to as the sun sets. Now, here's one good news for you. Just earlier today, I was reading an online news article from the Philippine News Agency. It shared that the Philippine Reclamation Authority, or PRA, is planning to build around 700 hydroponics facilities in schools and coastal communities nationwide. This project aims to help improve food security and provide new livelihood opportunities, especially for fishing families who are often affected by difficult seasons. And you know, my friend, that's something good. It shows that people are finding ways to help communities grow, learn, and sustain their needs. Students will even learn modern farming, teamwork, and even entrepreneurship through this. But here's something real, my friend. Even when good things are happening around us, deep inside, we can still carry struggles and burdens, things like fear, guilt, or uncertainty. That's why we don't just need good news for today, but we need good news that lasts. In Romans 5:8, it says, "But God demonstrates His own love for us in this, while we are still sinners, Christ died for us." My friend, that means God loves you as you are. Jesus came for you, not when you're perfect, but even in your brokenness. So today, here's the invitation. Come to Him. Trust Him. You don't have to fix everything first. Just come as you are and place your faith in Jesus, because the peace He gives, it's real and it's something that lasts. If you want to know more, you may send us a message at up987/DYFRFM Cebu. 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Thank you for joining me today, my friend. My time is up, but don't worry, we're here 24/7. Have a good night. God bless you. 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

Johnson with this Unpacking It Sports and Faith Minute. As sports fans, we can sometimes be too quick to write athletes off. Rather than being patient and letting players develop, we can start calling for our team to get rid of a player after a few bad performances. In life, it's also common to quit on those we think have failed too many times. When we look at our own mistakes or someone else's shortcomings, we may conclude that giving up is the only answer. But when we follow Jesus, we have the ability to bounce back no matter how bad our mistakes have been. Even if we've messed up badly, there is grace available through Jesus. He gives us the strength to keep going and is willing to give us another shot. Today, let's remember that the Lord makes firm the steps of the one who delights in him. Though he may stumble, he will not fall, for the Lord upholds him with his hand. I'm Bryce Johnson, and you can unpack that. For more, go to unpackingit.com.

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If you've truly forgiven someone, why does it still hurt? I'm Bonnie Sala with Reset. Nathan's father had caused deep, lasting harm. Years of harsh words, broken promises, and emotional distance that painfully shaped Nathan's childhood. Before his father died unexpectedly, Nathan had begun the hard, honest work of forgiveness. After his death, Nathan chose to forgive him for the harm he had done. But the grief that followed surprised Nathan. He wasn't just mourning his father. He was mourning the father he never had and the relationship that never became what it should have been. He grieved the reconciliation that could now never happen. A well-meaning friend suggested that his grief meant he hadn't truly forgiven. But that wasn't true. Forgiveness and grief are not opposites. You can forgive someone fully and still feel the weight of what was lost, the relationship, and the future you'd hoped for. Those losses are real and they deserve to be grieved. The shortest verse in the Bible tells us Jesus wept. Jesus cried at the tomb of his friend Lazarus. He showed us that grief is an honest response to very real loss. God never asks us to rush past pain. The Bible says, "You keep track of all my sorrows. You have collected all my tears in your bottle." Forgiveness is a decision. Healing is a process. They operate on different timelines. Forgiveness begins separating grief from bitterness, allowing resentment to loosen its hold, even while sadness remains. Nathan said it honestly. "I forgave Dad fully, and I still grieve what we never had." Both of those things are true. Forgiveness and grief can both be real. I'm Bonnie Sala. Ready to grow your faith? Discover practical tools and more at guidelines.org.

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4: Amazing Alan frolicking through a field of flowers scene.
5: Hey, guys, you promised that I get to direct this time.
4: You're right. Go ahead.
5: Really?
4: Yep.
5: Okay. I want you to jump in a rubber raft in the middle of a shark-infested pool of boiling acid.
4: And your point would be?
5: My point?
4: We always have a point, Alan.
5: We do?
4: Yeah, like when we seek revenge, ultimately we hurt ourselves.
5: Oh.
4: How about if I run through the field of flowers, Alan?
5: Well, I can do that. It's just a field of flowers.
4: Okay, and action.
5: Fa-la-la-la-la.
4: We're here with Amazing Alan, who is running.
5: You know, this stuff looks a lot like poison ivy.
4: Very observant of you, Alan. Running through a field of poison ivy may be fun at first, but in the end it causes you pain.

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Ecclesiastes 6:2 warns that a person may receive wealth, possessions, and honor, yet not have the ability to enjoy them. 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

Hi, I'm Johnny Erickson Tada. And have you ever looked at other Christians and thought, man, they must have more of the Holy Spirit than I do. They live such powerful lives. But is it true that they have more of the Spirit? Titus chapter 3, verse 5 says that he saved us through the washing of rebirth and renewal by the Holy Spirit. Now get this. Whom he poured out on us generously through Jesus Christ our Savior. Did you get that? No one person has more of the Spirit than another. God does not dispense the Holy Spirit like gunpowder so that some might live powerfully and others not so much. He gives each of us the whole barrel of gunpowder. God has poured out the Spirit generously on us all. So the question is not, do you have enough of the Spirit? But rather, does the Spirit have enough of you? Want to live a life filled with the Spirit? Then give him more room in your heart.

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1: What is your perspective on life? Did you know for the vast majority of people, their perspective is determined by the culture? For them, the only thing true about the concept of absolute truth is that it is absolutely not true. That's why people talk about my truth or your truth or his truth or her truth. 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In Plato's work called The Republic, the sailors quit sailing by the stars and they began to sail by the lantern on the bow. The book of Judges tells us, in those days there was no king in Israel. Everyone did what was right in his own eyes. Now, no doubt God is calling us back to his word to see life from his perspective, which is the right perspective. Now that's real hope.
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Up 987 DYFR is being maintained and operated by the following personnel duly licensed by the National Telecommunications Commission and the Professional Regulation Commission. 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

0: Here's another encouraging story from thechristianheart.com, the ministry that highlights how men and women display their love for Jesus in their day-to-day lives.
1: 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He formed Safe Water Africa. They build water facilities with storage tanks and chlorinators on church grounds. When the villagers come to get clean water, a relationship with the pastor is started. And he shares the news of the real living water. They've built 56 water projects in Tanzania, giving villagers healthy water and bringing hundreds of them to Jesus Christ.
0: To enjoy hundreds of other inspiring stories of people living out their faith, go to thechristianheart.com.

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1: 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Until all have heard.
3: Good morning. Welcome to the Church of. May I help you?
4: Yes. What exactly is the name of your church?
3: Whatever you want it to be.
4: You're just the Church of blank?
3: Yes. Names with words like the cross or God offend people. You'll find our beliefs are very tolerant. In fact, we've removed everything from the Bible that might be offensive. 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
4: This pamphlet is your Bible? Did you keep anything?
3: Oh, yes. 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
4: You mean the Ten Commandments?
3: Oh, commandments are so intolerant. 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
4: Don't you think God is offended when you change his word?
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3: Oh, we've eliminated those events from our Bible.
4: Listen, God wants what's best for us. Ignoring his moral standards doesn't change his expectations of us, regardless of how offensive you find them.
3: Oh, sorry if I've offended you.
4: Don't worry about me. It's God you need to be concerned about.
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1: How do you talk to your son? When Cynthia's son was little, she frequently called him pet names like Bubs. One day when her son was 12, he said, "Please don't call me that anymore." Cynthia was surprised, but then later she understood her son was becoming a man and wanted to be treated as such. Follow Cynthia's lead. When your son becomes a preteen, drop any childlike nicknames and begin to refer to him as a young man, not a boy. Pediatrician Dr. Meg Meeker also suggests using phrases such as, "I like the way you think," and "You sure are a good brother." Affirm who your son is rather than what he does, and you'll build him up even more than you realize. 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

I'm Season, and I'm a joy bringer. I've been thinking a lot about jobs lately. For most of my life, I've found a lot of my identity and approval in my job. In our culture, we associate so much of who we are with what we do. While the truth of our identities goes way beyond our profession or jobs, it's a hard lesson to learn. What I love about the stories found in Scripture is that God uses people in all kinds of jobs. In fact, God loved to choose those who were in what would be considered the unimportant jobs, the dirty ones, the lowly positions, the ones in the shadows. Yes, kings and other high-profile people got a lot of attention. But the truth is, the King of Kings and Lord of Lords, Jesus himself, came down and spent most of his life as a carpenter. As you head to work today or tomorrow, hold up your head high and ask the Lord how he wants to use you in and through your job. No matter what your job, God can and will use you. I'm Season, and I'm a joy bringer.

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3: Oh, gag. 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
4: I do not understand what I do. For what I want to do, I do not do. But what I hate, I do.
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4: 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No, the evil I do not want to do, this I keep on doing.
2: Boy, is that me.
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3: You aren't.
2: Well, no.
4: You know in your heart you struggle with sin, but you present a good front to others. 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
2: No, wait, wait.
4: For there is no condemnation for those who are in Christ Jesus. The answer to our struggle is forgiveness.
2: I need to learn more about Jesus. What book of the Bible did he say he was reading?
3: Romans. Are you okay?
2: Yeah. We have a Bible, don't we?
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0: Paco is a common name in Spain. There's a story about a father who put an ad in the classified section of the Barcelona newspaper. It read, "Paco, meet me in the front of the cathedral tomorrow. I love you and forgive you." You know what? Over 600 young men showed up at that church. That's what Jesus said. He said, "I love you and forgive you." Is that okay? There aren't any kickers. It's unconditional. It's the reason the Christian religion is the largest religion in the world. And by the way, it's why I'm a Christian. I'm Steve Brown. You think about that. Share what you just heard with a friend. 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

never entered into the teen zone of angry and angrier. But I have. I was there. Hey, this is Debbie Griffith with Everyday Matters. What's crazy is that our anger can actually stem from love. We see the bad choices our teen is making, and we just want them to stop and listen. So we yell, and then we yell some more. The book of James says, be quick to listen, slow to speak, slow to become angry, because anger doesn't produce the righteous life God desires. You know, I like how the Message Bible delivers James 1. 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Letting the word go in one ear and out the other. For starters, it means listening. To Proverbs 14:17, she who foams up quickly and flies into a passion deals foolishly. 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
0: FEBC Philippines. Until all have heard.
2: Oh! Whoa! Got another one!
3: So what's that? 59?
2: No, that's 60! Look, there's two on the line!
3: Frank, don't you think we should row in now?
2: Are you kidding? Not when I'm having the best fishing day of my life!
3: Frank, I'm already up to my knees in fish. How many more do you need?
2: Hey, if we leave, I may never find this fishing spot again!
3: The water is just 2 inches from coming in the boat!
2: Oh, great! A few more won't hurt then!
3: Frank, you're gonna sink this boat.
2: Bob, I work hard. 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
3: I'm not going to bail water back here so you can keep piling on more fish than you can eat.
2: Listen, my life is full of stress, and this feels great. I need to do this. Oh, look at that. I got another one.
3: Whoa, that's it. We're going under.
2: Grab that fish!
4: Selfishness shows itself in how we spend our time and money. What are you doing that will sink your boat? 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
1: 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How are you doing, dear listener? It is a beautiful Thursday morning here in Cebu City. We're here to soundtrack your day with awesome contemporary Christian tracks. We're broadcasting encouragement at all hours of the day, 24/7. We've got your back. We're here for you to serve you songs that will help you get through the day and point you to Jesus. This program this morning is called Hey, It's Pop with Paula. We're going over pop culture topics. I'll be hanging out with you all the way until 9 a.m. Eyes on the clock, it is currently 6:05 in the morning. Before we jump into our talks, let's enjoy some motivating music. 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
2: Good morning. 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I'm Paula Pagal, and for Newsflash on Up 987 DYFR FM. Cebu City has suspended face-to-face classes in all public and private schools starting 2 p.m. Wednesday, September 2 through Thursday, September 3, as Metro Cebu's air quality reached the very unhealthy level. Mayor Nestor Archival issued the citywide advisory after the air quality index reached 208 at 11 a.m. Wednesday. The haze has been carried into Metro Cebu by prevailing southwest monsoon or habagat winds, and Mayor Archival said significant improvement in air quality is not expected immediately. The suspension covers all grade levels, but schools will continue instruction through alternative learning arrangements such as modular distance learning, asynchronous classes, and other flexible learning modalities in line with the Department of Education policies. In other news, the Philippine National Police is increasing police visibility and patrols in crowded areas as the country enters the Burr months and its long Christmas season. PNP Chief General Jose Melencio Nartates Jr. directed regional and city police offices to step up patrols and monitoring in commercial establishments, transport terminals, markets, and other public places expected to draw large crowds. Mr. Nartates said the move aims to strengthen public safety and protect communities as more Filipinos travel, shop, and gather during the holiday season. This is Paula Pagal in for Newsflash on Up 987 DYFR FM. 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
3: 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I'm Bonnie Sala with Reset. What parent doesn't want things to go well for their children? We want the same for everyone we love. We're sure we know what would help, if only they would listen. A psychologist who specializes in parenting teens offers three phrases for when the urge to help strikes. None begins with, "You should just do this." 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That gets it done. The Bible's Proverbs teach that wise correction is valuable to a listening ear. The key words are a listening ear. Advice is helpful only when someone is ready to receive it. 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The next time someone opens their heart to you, remember this. If one gives an answer before he hears, it is his folly and shame. Slow down and resist reaching for a solution. Offer empathy, ask what they need, and listen. I'm Bonnie Sala. 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

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This is Hey, It's Pop with Paulo. We're going over pop culture topics. After a 7-season run, The Kelly Clarkson Show officially had its last episode. The show was a popular daytime variety talk show that won and was nominated for multiple Emmy Awards. It had 1,260 episodes with the finale titled Kelly Clarkson by Request. Kelly Clarkson performed fan-requested songs and her personal favorite songs from Since You've Been Gone to Golden by Huntrix. She also debuted her new single entitled I'd Be Lyin'. Kelly Clarkson chose to end the show to spend time with her children and focus on her family. After asking her kids what their favorite moments on the show are, Kelly Clarkson's daughter, River, said she liked watching her mom shine every single day, which put tears in her mother's eyes. It was such a sweet moment. It's the end of an era for The Kelly Clarkson Show. I'll talk more about its finale in just a bit, but for now, more inspiring songs coming your way. Playing next, we've got Jeremy Camp for the song He Knows here on Up 987, Life Changing.

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That was the song King of My Heart by Love and the Outcome here on Up 987 Life Changing. This station is a proud member of the KBP. Kapisana ng mga broadcaster ng Pilipinas. This is Hey It's Pop with Paula. We're going over pop culture topics. Welcome to another hour of contemporary Christian tracks. How are you, dear listener? I hope your morning is going well so far. If not, though, we're here to encourage and uplift you. The Kelly Clarkson Show has ended after 7 seasons and 1,260 episodes. In her farewell message, she said that her sign-off each episode is, "Have a great day, and if it's not, change it." And she says that because we have to accept that life is totally out of our control and that each moment truly depends on how we choose to respond or react to it. She said, "You don't have to attend the negative party you weren't invited to." Dear listener, you and I will never be able to control everything that goes on in our lives. Bad things will happen. We'll go through hardships. But like Kelly Clarkson said, we have control over how we respond and react. Now, my friend, it isn't always easy to respond and react the right way when things get all topsy-turvy in life, when someone cuts you off on the road, or when a person offends you, cheats you, or does something that hurts you. But with God's help, we can respond in a godly way. Galatians 3:22-23 say, "But the fruit of the Spirit is love, joy, peace, patience, kindness, goodness, faithfulness, gentleness, and self-control." Today, I encourage you to ask God to help you respond to things that are out of our control with those qualities and characteristics. You may not always be able to change your circumstances, but with help from God and by His grace, you can change your response to hard circumstances and you can change your mindset. I encourage you today to read Galatians 3:22-23. Ask God to help you grow in the areas of love, joy, peace, patience, kindness, goodness, faithfulness, gentleness, and self-control. And as you do that, enjoy these next encouraging tracks. Playing next, we've got a song by Elevation Rhythm. This next one is an upbeat song called Goodbye Yesterday here on Up 987 Life Changing.

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2: Good morning. 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I'm Paula Pagalan for Newsflash on Up 987 DYFR FM. The Carbon Hanong Alianza is urging Cebu City Mayor Nestor Archival to take action on the controversial carbon market joint venture agreement with Megawide Cebu to World after the Commission on Audit flagged the city's failure to collect 150 million pesos in guaranteed payments. In a statement, the group reminded Mayor Archival that he did not vote in favor of the JVA in January 2021 and had witnessed concerns over the approval process. COA also noted that Carbon Market generated revenues higher than the guaranteed share and questioned whether the city was receiving fair value from the agreement. The audit further pointed to the lack of financial evaluations and asset valuations when the JVA was approved, describing the fairness of the contract as doubtful. The issue has also reached the Supreme Court, where Vice Mayor Tomas Osmeña earlier filed a petition seeking to stop the project, arguing that the agreement is grossly disadvantageous to the city. In other news, according to the Office of Civil Defense, or OCD, the death toll from tropical cyclones Luis, Maymay, and Neneng, combined with the southwest monsoon, or Habagat, has risen to 39. In its latest situational report, the OCD said Benguet recorded the highest number of fatalities with 15. 10 deaths were reported in Baguio City, 3 in Atok, and 2 in La Trinidad, all caused by landslides. Rizal and Batangas recorded 4 deaths each, while Zambales and Caloocan City reported 3 fatalities each. Other deaths were recorded in Pampanga, Quezon, Occidental, Mindoro, La Union, Pangasinan, Oriental, Mindoro, and Negros Occidental, with causes including landslides, drowning, rock slides, electrocution, and other weather-related incidents. This is Paula Pagalan for Newsflash on Up 987 DYFR FM. 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
3: 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Seeking counsel requires humility. 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
1: 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I want to say hi to our viewers here on Facebook Live. Yes, I am here hanging out on Facebook Live right now. I hope you guys have a great day today. Thanks for joining us here. God bless you and happy, happy listening. 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